I know you're not following what I'm saying anyway, right? That's okay. It doesn't matter. The real question is this. Is all this legal? Absolutely fucking.

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Men have nice cars, not because they like nice cars, because they know women like nice cars. And a woman comes and says, ooh, nice Porsche. Gotcha, bitch.

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There's no amount of money that will ever make you stop if money is what you care about. You'll keep going.

0: dizer. 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Propaganda, entretenimento, on God, straight up.
1: Always been my own person, you know what I'm saying? I know what I wanted to do the day I came in the game, you know what I'm saying? I may admit, he schooled me to a lot because he knew a lot, you know what I'm saying? If you was my man and we hanging together, whatever, and you doing a certain thing, you gonna tell me, yo, if what you gonna do, you should do it this way, you know what I'm saying? Yeah. It wasn't a situation where he did something and I watched and stole it. Mm-hmm. He told me, yo, you could do a whole lot of things in this game. You could be the broke rapper, or you could be the rich rapper. You know what I'm saying? You could rap as hard as you want on your album, but just make sure the radio got some joints. You know what I'm saying? Make sure you got those radio-friendly records that the girls is gonna like, that the radio is gonna like. It's gonna help you sell your album. Mm-hmm. And I took that into consideration by making Big Poppers and One More Chances and Juicy's and stuff like that. It was

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1: 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It would be like touching plutonium.

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0: 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It's just the street and the game and what happened here today.
1: Longa vida aos meus manos, longa, longa.

niggas is trying to eat. 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Niggas tired of being in the hood. 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I just leave that to the parents and the teachers and shit.

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1: And God.

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Metrópole de Cota P. HHF family.

0: merda!
1: Yeah, yeah, yeah, yeah, yeah, yeah, yeah, yeah, yeah, yeah, yeah, yeah, yeah, yeah, yeah, yeah, yeah, yeah, yeah, yeah, yeah, yeah, yeah, yeah, yeah, yeah, yeah, yeah, yeah, yeah, yeah, yeah, yeah, yeah, yeah, yeah, yeah, yeah, yeah, yeah, yeah, yeah, yeah, yeah, yeah, yeah, yeah, yeah, yeah, yeah, yeah, yeah, yeah, yeah, yeah, yeah, yeah, yeah, yeah, yeah, yeah, yeah, yeah, yeah, yeah, yeah, yeah, yeah, yeah, yeah, yeah, yeah, yeah, yeah, yeah, yeah, yeah, yeah, yeah, yeah, yeah, yeah, yeah, yeah, yeah, yeah, yeah, yeah, yeah, yeah, yeah, yeah, yeah, yeah, y

Let's talk real money, man. So what I'm trying to tell you is that I only speak in purple bills. That's the only language that should be coming out of your mouth. That ain't happened yet. Why are you trying to play me for a sucker handing me that chump change? Business bad? Fuck you. Pay me. Oh, you had a fire, huh? Fuck you. Pay me. This guy got hit by lightning, yeah? Fuck you. Pay me.

0: Yeah, ay, yeah, nah, fuck that nigga. I don't give a shit about anybody.
1: Ay.

0: ficar sozinho.
1: Understand. Those that don't appreciate life do not deserve life.